Abraham, you will be here, Jesus. Abraham, you will be here, Jesus.

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Daniel Yamme, Joshua Yam Kopa, Israel Yamme.

sué, nos aclarimos.

Adam Mahome, but if you ask him, I'm not an idea, and that's just some of your this year. Or this is a problem in the idea, and you're young and Kaya Yanko Pong, you're Wayan, and you're fair. 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

o kulia na na so pastor sorry bible ne chata bonu ne bra o kodu chonu sara na wati a sorry that what in fear to your night and the next bible chata wa katra fa na fit one step sorry down where me did that cool befu na me the na ta atan o katra ne sa uni fear the dua ye di a fear sorry that now we free start a dynasty one up and I walk and want them. Now, Pastor, what's that? And you pay your nipple, you are near a third eye. 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I want to know that as I said. 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

0: Osafo Bisma. 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I read in the Mosuka Satan in Mac, which will be kept in the chair and we'll bring it.
1: Minya, I am not crap. 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

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Then, mom. When Yabia, Southern Assuming Yakopo, you will sell us that group, but the other Hinofa. 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

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You are one of them. 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

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And I want to talk to one of them. And I want to have a problem. Yes, Fatou Chai, my brother, and your couple, what is it? Your table for proposal. I want to be a people, Rahasai, but that's all. But tell me what's here. Hey! And if you are not what that's what you are saying, we're begging you. Now, who be young? See, I'm a boss. I'm a woman. My son, you know, I'm a woman. And yet, I could be at this. What's young? I'm a gentleman. Sunset, but you couldn't amount. Media Tadia, not yourself. Tata, no media top you. Media bow. God, not to master. Fear not. Fear not. Lahis and Taliba, a sense of Minyam and Mano and Naka. Master, you know, I didn't get up with Minyam to me. So I'm a terrible ending. And you want to all send me a wolf, one pedamino. Send me one to my friend. Name one to my pa. Meba, I want you, you want to my dear Cassia. When I pay you to my frame. Meba, say, come on, tell me why you want. Meba, when I'm a mission. In Shano, every inshrabbed at Shano, men's room, and was soon confident. Obey Tom, mechanical.

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Therefore, you shall never be put to shame. That covenant is being established from today. And because of that covenant, a new thing is about to happen in your life. 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

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But God said unto Abraham, but Abraham, fear not. Abraham, I am on your side, so fear not. I am a covenant keeping God. Therefore, whatever I say will come to pass. I am not a man that will lie or stay away and let that change his mind. Therefore, I am prophesying to your life that every prophetic word that God has said about your life shall come to pass. Because the God you serve is a covenant keeping God. Bible says that he changed not from generation to generation. He is the same. He is the Alpha and Omega. He is the God that picked someone from nowhere and positioned him where he belongs. My brother, I am telling you, the covenant keeping God is doing something new in your life. Everywhere that God has said about your life is coming to pass. You shall never be put to shame. You are not a barren. You are not a barren. Receive strength to conceive. Receive divine ability to produce it. In the mighty name of the Lord Jesus. Hallelujah. 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Covenant keeping God. Oh, there is no one like you. You are Alpha and Omega. There is no one like you. Covenant.

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Send me a man to the crown. Nakayasu, Sasa, or Father, and your mind in Amo. Now, to send your mind, you know, your money and found here. They are dear one for us, that one in Puchiramunti. Bible, see what done in the home I saw, Bama. So far, Mark, Maria, and Patsa, Menu Bonnie. Oh, when I'm on the bread, I was the one son in Sayachi. Now, what's one in Tasua? What one has to drop? Now, come one who can't sort in the wall. Now, so Sunny Abaya, you know, you're better in front, wouldn't it? Bible says, send me on a sumpono. One Casa, but Jana, when you're not in my air, this is what you call send me on a sum. 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

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The cell. 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Now Yatuno, I'm what damn, I'm a Christ. Near the person that catch on your other side. Now Kayas or some from Wasaba, don't grab your tumble. 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Said God, what in you are a poria? Namako, a warfare form of Quasasa, in Tabu Nasi, a moon tafra, a moon cacafe. I'm an enemy, and you could have a bit. You have a cat on his eye. Yeah, just one way, that's what's that. A mess up if I, media, say, yeah, trouble swap, who mess up if that. What's that? Did it better than when you put him? Now, so I'm glad yet let you and a big job. Only I want that tea with the hospital. And young sir, that was just that. You feel bad for the cool. What's the one young woman? All things are possible. Near me, you have it to me, your mama. Did he? Wow, the catch was a couple of it to be a damn mummy. So about him for my candidate's way, master. And when I'm in the room, find me the other here. Now, I come in, send me. I'm a dumb for my own shoe. Because I'm a dumb one. Man, that's what you're not. You catch us up for support. That's how we shall. Men, so believe me, do you? My brother, damn it. Coming into 18, and I come in here. A Daya, and Pomani put in the war. Obi Daya, one CBA, let me play them in bed. The end, you know, you come. How come peace? Sicilia Bafo, Nanka, and Wapa, what did you call Nanka? Yes, so when you're meant to be a period, so only why are you here? Jesus, why are you here? What did you do, Jesus? You mean you have the best of the catch on your other side? A black home, what a guy. Why the castle, black home? Why are the guy? I'm questioning to you, sir. Why the car show, sir? You are doing it yet? But I'm not a problem. It's Sansa and one of my. But I would tell you, me, I said, we are about moving up. So we are controlling our country. So we are Thomas from that trap. From that trap. So we are about take it. So we are power. When you have told me, I'm not so to me. You are the sorry you are the young man. You are running. So, who? And you were sat on the mamma pranging it. You are seeing Naya. Naya pranging me will be a man at Tonnes today, no be man and talk down. Now, put on your catch yourself. What's the one day, no, now we are the casa. Was it fear to the again in Dawa Copa? Then I shall be a Yakupon on the two me so. Man, no one can it ask when and many a cup of Fami Amasuma, Namia Sanum. When I meet a woman, say, Womu ya, near my papa, Bebrawama, Yahubane, Yahubane, Sasan Yasu Christo, what could you do? So a Bakasama could one, and say, I'm going to swear with me one. Bakasama could one, Egina. Womu, Judy. Believe God, say Yehovah, what you mean? I didn't lie. Brave the trouble, man, you got the October and the nerve from it. I said, I'm a job, I'm the other sister. My brother, I'm a young man, you know. Now, hospital, but I have you been trimming. Let me hold a beer, man. Now, brave, I'm going to cut down what to wear hospital to be honorable. Be kind, I'm going to repeat that.
May I be so you have to see me so? One cock of plan yet if you can't walk to cock, may I day, may I day, may I day, may I day, may I day, may I day. Now what is when you have to see me so? Who want me plan yet a drummer who yet in here? We have brought branches of branches, we didn't want to know, and defend the government, you know. No, Barney Bama, Papa, she and your children, when you know we are sitting on Quinn. The camera. Now, yes, I have probably found me a fault line. Now, and yes, I'm a war woman, I said Pabua. Me war woman, I said Pabua. Not Bama, put it anymore yet to send it. Hey, young boy, you know. Messi, Master Fond and the Bama was so. We put one in the Aka Hospital. Now, me and me, one idiot, mini. See, can everywhere, everywhere. Just say, yeah, yeah, lad, you're free hospital. Minia, you're the best of the catch on the same. I know who won what he said, say, yes, Christo, or what could win one. Do you remember your money ever told? What about data? Then what's your journey of it here? Pray at the end of it here. Near the best of the catch on the same. Minia, you're ready, yes, Christo, Thomas. Nya wasa sasabira no ne dey the taste ne dey the price am for mo dia urade yesu se se one day no se we dey wan come nyina ba masa ba me ya o be sisi wa bra no o ma ni eni o ba o ma ni asensu ye yi

patchy move. Media. That's why Radia Jato never did know what he. Matty and Yanni, none of your meat, your nipple. Matty Nassi, Matty Nassi, Matty Nassi, Namaka Radi, and you're young, sir.

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0: I am a woman. I am a woman. I am a woman. I am a woman. I am a woman. I am a woman. I am a woman. I am a woman. I am a woman. I am a woman. I am a woman. I am a woman. I am a woman. I am a woman. I am a woman. I am a woman. I am a woman. I am a woman. I am a woman. I am a woman. I am a woman. I am a woman. I am a woman. I am a woman. I am a woman. I am a woman. I am a woman. I am a woman. I am a woman. I am a woman. I am a woman. I am a woman. I am a woman. I am a woman. I am a woman. I am a woman. I am a woman. I am a woman. I am a woman. I am a woman. I am a woman. I am a woman. I am a woman. I am a woman. I am a woman. I am a woman. I am a woman. I am a woman. I am a woman. 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

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Samuel Mahama near Brepa and conform with Sam, you have free sworn in your baby. I caught you, Uncle Fooling, never feeling your mark. Anyway, and I will catch a saber con intent them, a time in Tino. Ever call it at a ever try. Telegram mafia, and here, and I never saw a poco, what's up on the soup. Send right, Sienna, because what's up with Sako, dear Suyan, but ever call Telegram Sako here. Se bia e betima working na anya djuma dia e beko WhatsApp so ti test a one and I am a e di nyana no e stream live across the globe bia o bia betima ti se djuma dia o ya link nko ade a WKR21 bo se wa o da bi kren na wo ko na se wa e stream live across the globe e ti about just am a wajo esa am a ti bia no time difference ntino Saturday, you know, if you had an episode, I'm sorry. If I will face Sam Ramino, O Cassa, which I go, Utama. Scott. 2 seconds before I pay, let you say, Abundant to a was sitting upon Tuesday, I saw. There was a reserve of furnace in the abroad. There's no bad idea, can I add the Ababa trot to us one day? And I've run in 10 times this year until. I am not sure if you are not sure if you are not sure if you are not sure if you are not sure if you are not sure if you are not sure if you are not sure if you are not sure if you are not sure if you are not sure if you are not sure if you are not sure if you are not sure if you are not sure if you are not sure if you are not sure if you are not sure if you are not sure if you are not sure if you are not sure if you are not sure if you are not sure if you are not sure if you are not sure if you are not sure if you are not sure if you are not sure if you are not sure if you are not sure if you are not sure if you are not sure if you are not sure if you are not sure if you are not sure if you are not sure if you are not sure if you are not sure if you are not sure if you are not sure if you are not sure if you are not sure if you are not sure if you are not sure if you are not sure if you are not sure if you are not sure if you are not sure if you are not sure if you are not sure if you are not sure if you are not sure if you are not sure if you are not sure if you are not sure if you are not sure if you are not sure if you are not sure if you are not sure if you are not sure if you are not sure if you are not sure if you are not sure if you are not sure if

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Maybe I'll be on a young person in Shisha.

0: nakasi sene damfra yangu pada chamu mi yano tu yafiniye. 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What I think they give me to be a way should be a person by sending messages. Whatever it is to be on, they will go to my demo and my dear Juma. I will hand the BM catcher on 0469 059 582. Right. Okay, if I run and tell me if I need some money, see I'm sober. 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I will go. Can no one get into it? I was saying this is coming next. So I don't know. If I need the show soon, now for you, I'm going. I check out time. 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
1: I'm going to say, no one to one say adequate and court no court so so add in nine essay asem no eso eno ada enchan ya wo South Africa mamu nipa bi akwa yi ase ba besi akọ eyeden ya obi asani tu 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Uchwe udi. Which one fear what day or passport number, a shell so about your passport number. Now, what's Auntie Juma? We are here if you do our dear anyone's ever baby or training in our. Now, so I'll show more mutual, you know. Now, share register him. Now, kick up Quintanisia and said that ends his sister papa. Was what the nipper 1,964 and a buyer. Your question one nipper 1,173 dinner a woman. It's a nipper 791 or more him or more free in a beshamu. And you pay what's the 1,964 in a buyer. Your question and crata so 1,173 in a shesso. Let us say, Biabroso, and you pa a hanso at your Kunoba Kuabroso, and only a boom one quinta same. And I know an anchain. See, Karudu a chiama won't say Washintia, dear Audible Kokrum, and I do coffee a jay. Now, Fedji Sikaka crabbed in Pimu for Watasso, now for Copebi, be never a shas here, a bow bra. As I see canoes, O Shani Padu at Wamubaye, and it's the Kadu a Corso, Yachas, a big cry on Quadanoa, air a contabuan, and quite 7 years, and go ye. It's a foreign affairs minister, and one Sam Rabonzi, no be what contani ye. Sasami and a minority for the Kaye, Emma Honorable Nanasa for J. I. D. and Woken Kaye, and a majority for Babonti because as one in a wasam, as one now penada that when ya know, it's one more end to one was it. And also, Nanamsuma Honorable Abujina Po, where you have Rashima or shut down and go so about once ever Cassa Debi, and you are Sembian or any war, and you are not Sembian or send a bayer and move five by Yajumenti, and a minority for Babon saying this as me a betrayer, Mama Yenti Honorable Assembly.
2: Yesterday, 13th October, the majority caucus on the Parliamentary Committee on Foreign Affairs unleashed an unfounded and petty onslaught against the person of the Deputy Ranking Member on the Foreign Affairs Committee of Parliament, the Honorable Nana Asafoje, following his eye-opening press conference on the unreconciled cost of the evacuation of Ghanaians from South Africa. It has been alleged that his scrutiny is driven by a personal vendetta against the Honorable Minister for Foreign Affairs over a supposed passport favor. That claim is wholly false and, quite frankly, ridiculous. Let me be clear. Honorable Asafoje spoke on behalf of the Minority Caucus on the Parliamentary Committee on Foreign Affairs. The examination of these records and the demand for accountability is our collective position. Or to present this as a private quarrel with the Honorable Minister is, to say the least, dishonest and it won't work. These attacks are a grand diversionary tactic employed by the majority to distract from the alarming discrepancies identified by the minority. They are unworthy of the majority and they answer none of the questions that we have raised.
1: Yeah, and nipa etini kase ye, eye dam and go mrashebe jweni, Honorable Abu Jinapo, nanya, nana samu wanono, wazanya etu waso. 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
2: Let me emphasize that the minority is not accusing the Honourable Minister of Foreign Affairs of wrongdoing at this stage. We have identified discrepancies that require explanation, and an independent audit will help establish the facts. If the Honourable Minister is confident that the expenditure has been properly accounted for, he should welcome and support that process. As a caucus, we will continue to carry out our oversight role without fear or favour. Asking a minister to account for taxpayers' funds is not a personal attack. It is the duty entrusted to us as members of parliament, and no amount of personal abuse will make us abandon it. Ghanaians deserve a full and credible account of this expenditure, and we will keep insisting on that. Let us have the audit. Thank you.
1: Yeah, reply to the say Honorable Abu Jinapo, yeah, Damon Go, Mrasiba Jenny, now call Mrasiba Javiensu, a committee, a Mushaman on Insemno, what kind of who it be. And send me a quadda, a quarto, a wokumase, yeah, assembling Yano, and I say, I proceed for Makumako, a Dianembia, one to one was say, and a deep proceed, a Jumana Sahin, IGP. Any process money in Ankasa Equadine, a summon quadine court, say, and never be question. I say, I am ye edit ya womo. Na sa se mi one more edit quadine court, and once a man or more Kenyan and say, one more process, you may want to do baby as I say, Kepeja or Moody Brain Moody Costro, and as I can say promotion, as I saw almost at me can be. Now, so one more woman must say, I saw more and will be answer kind of promotion. One more depend your an idea, one my jam. And yad your monsa can and can crono and I say pejano and no mopeno and yad your monsa and a can yet. One much as if I move proceed memo were a fit 2008, a bisu a fit 2020, and if I moa, one more equabomo first degree. Yes, talk about our first degree nasa and mustiamo bodino. As I see a dinner so near to a humamu, yadu di brana a quasro. Nasa mukobo degree ni buy, no mu ye bonobon promotion, one monsa anka. And no nam so masa proceed for makumako at your 940. Omo de asam no kwadan e court e wo kuma se eye asante mantemu se court wo enhye procedure no sign ne IGP ni procedure ne nyina na ye nyi wo mo mfa eye police management board no enfa mo abodi a se wo 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appeal Eko catch your court to say, ye promotion ya drew so, a pressy form from my yay. Ye had the quadai kumasi high court, a quarter bobu, na pill court is there. There are some of the mu some, mudika, as I said, the promotion, mamu. Ain't he court of appeal no so elbow, court to the canas and you say, there be ya first promotion in my oppressive for granano. One must say, effata, or what do you say, or mosa casa, a body and I say promotion, or mosa eka. It's in us, I said, yes, I said, pressing one pill one po. What is our promotion in my woman? Now, no, na IGP so so on so soon, yes, yet. Court of appeal now, no, so I reverse the high court, and no, so on in Yajuni. It was also a mass and also woman, or the court Supreme Court. It is the accuracy, and say, Supreme Court is say, court of appeal, now some of the two general one chance. Young chance if you say IGP so on also so in once into a film or baby remo, say a somewhat court of appeal kind of, except fatana, say the promotion in mass approach for the anino, and I say, and send fata. I proceed for the ananas momo Kenyano, and I said, Yadi binum promotion, ama womo, it'll be a dear or sefatan and say, I can't. Every way your corporal for almost Abeka Sergeant Di Breno, every me a sergeant, almost Abeka. One more dear, says a day, Emma Wom, will be as a candidate, a big year, a co ASPS, almost as a comedian, not dainty, no more dear, young farmer woman, and Nunti, and a son of a court dying court to what the free high court, Abensia court of appeal, must say the aqua court drew Supreme Court. I'm a lawyer, Nick Asai, my
3: we lost at the high court, the appeal at the court of appeal. The court of appeal entered judgment in our favor and indicated that the police officers be promoted and also all their benefits that are due them from 2021 when their colleagues were promoted should be paid to them. After the judgment, the IGP and the Attorney General appealed to the Supreme Court. So they filed a motion, an application for stay of execution of the judgments we obtained at the Court of Appeal. For the hearing of that motion, the court actually granted their application for stay of execution of the judgment.
1: yeah, aggressive word you are naya. Almost success, I say almost a can, one more abasubo, more promotion. Nurse so proceed, Juana Empress, what the mawon. No one to one was in what the Anqua Dan Court, no more lawyer knee, and I yet say, Nicassan. National Democratic Congress, NDC, among your corner, the crater, a pedra, ya honorable Fifi, Quete, ya honor a general secretary, or then in Sir Asher Crater, and I say, Nenny Nano, and say, one more penny for committee, a friend is a functional executive committee, FEC, a quatina say, I am Shemu, at what to aye, omodi ya mbuwa edi ya chen, wamu National Congress kesia, ebaba subo sumi December, 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What is our committee? Yaba Bonti, actually, a munipa, one more no more duck motion committee, legume, dear Swatta Tinema. Nedmaster, they are so on Sano, and I said, a planning committee, no, na Ebershe, a fidia, a candia, a cat, a battle, one near Mombe here, and into Tumba Yina, or Muno Moshe, and a electoral committee, no, such man, I said, Washer, I said, a bus here to a bar, and who she say, and one year messes what you go up one year didn't say man so now or so or shut to tuning in a sunny baby abacoso torting a war National Congress and this amount of baby yeah was me December moon now some of sign there to you say what is our committee and when the power dear so on saying I did about one thing said he paying up and be now and what be in the be on your piano so I was so dear be here piano will be a dear sasa will be at someone among that one at me acoso torting now and this amount of quality to just say what is that say when you are here, Jumadi, and Yama Ewa Kremu, Senior National Congress, our Babacono, Bibia Bacosu ye, Abaton Bacosu Frenchim, a woman fine by ye, Juma, na a quaint papa, and you can throw a fast to a bow, may one once you know, Bibia Timia Acoso Torting. It's way a yakata, a free National Democratic Congress, and this Amanukona Tanakesimu, and our day Abba. I was your former take as a way for peace FM, so I won't cry. 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

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In my instance, we will be no piano course at a view, but also quite much on some view to be if you are some good man. This is TBN, so then you can pass here. Come, come, also confusing a day, April on about this very day, American term, and then a Thursday, October 15th. Crack a club with men, I can't agree. I don't know. It's a bring your money, you won't know. Bring your money, you won't know. It is, I want to talk no man up, come on, I got to talk no more go. No man, I have a full store, honor.

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What are you searching for? 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Welcome to mytv.com/Ghana/Radio with Matthias Edmedian. Oh, how many so it me? I to be off of the Edmedian. Oh, the dear hundreds in India. I'm not going to put this up. I'm radio be yabba. I for them and see them and you. Global Radio. Yes, Global Radio. On the radio, we are seeing our own now. The Quamania. It's such a noble good for Mr. Kabu Radio. Be yabba and also of the lens. To be a Obiana, I could possibly insist. Where do you know we have to think some will be the air course war? Air course war, it will be a place for 40 hours ahead and enough. I'm a promotion, I'm a promotion at the moment. I'm a yakum. I'm off of one day, some woman to woman, yes, yes, and cocoa. I was as ever hitting a mark, my corner for you. Ever here on high, our penny, going to me once and seven. The neck of court, said the only man, there's a 4 days in it. Cause we need for any no beer come home. TV crossing an hour or so, they were about to see no one by the car. And the TV bureau said, the air can sign a court to air canada, say a man only 1 month. When to my aunt said, this is canoe. Yeah, this is it. And Samino is exactly a movie me a year. I said, in the court, but never any person in the audience a case in the grammar. Any criminal case yet. I mean, way a civil case. The one you ever call, persuaded for anyway, we have a beer and should be here. The civil was a dear no. Can I call Diana? Is it to a bank of Monica? Then motivation message, you know, says, yes, and the queen. You ever hear me? I crack massive wood, yeah. Like I said, you are a bone some fool will be organ and memo and you can't go hard. Yeah, and paddy pa, yeah, paddy pa. It again, man. And I'm saying, need this, you know, and Casa, only a week. Need this, only a week, you gun them up. Need this, you name him. So, I need to know, I'm not for advantage. Oh, how the intimate near here, oh, how the idea anyway. If you're coming, a number will come, oh, cry. No corner, no bomb, so for money, so for our camp, I dear mommy. No cock home, I will anyway, no, I can be here. No, no, what is unknowns is waiting our gun them up. And take Uncle Fon, take you country in serious. Who bought dogs? I will acquire baby in and me and also know I had to pay money, you know. But I'm sure I'm out the car, my cosua. No cock to the dinner, dear crack home. Miss Mahama, and the ability in our point in the finger hole. It's any per 15 because he actually owe me. I said, and man, Timmy, you owe me, dear papa, papa. And yes, I do, Mohawk cry. We acquire a million, catcha, acha, 3, 4, 5 days. Here we are sent here in the Omogum. Oh, I didn't make a canoe. Se won ke wo fu bi anese wo bebi sanu anapapa na edo mu nyina gugu no mu ye adwuma kitikitikiti pa mu ye adwuma kitikitikitikiti so no en amika en ti de se pona wo gana momo na se de makache ti amem ne des wo mu nyina wo nyele des na ma ti hawo followers wo mu nyele des no ma mu nya din e ma gana et le bam kase se mina leadership is not about persistence of tarte. Leadership is not about a position or a title, but about service to the people and to the cause of humanity. Service to the people. You know, service. The appendix, oh, yeah, we did that. Uncle Foy, I told him, say, no. I see it to him, Hugo. I see it to me, punish woman, punish woman, punishment here, and move through. I'm not sure. Ko omaga na netwo ye wewe la kura ye kura na

don't know if you have a social but they will come no opportunity. I didn't even get the memo. I didn't chamber by no beer too, or Osmond Macotonedi. If you post signs, you could have walked a DSC Ghana memo, post signs, business, a traffic, a warning sign, you said, dear. You know, go for 82 at a cost card and no more or more opportunity. So I can't do any. Because we have no leaders. You need leaders who are Ghana. Oh, and no more we are Boko. I'm not in that day. Said the ECM. I can't live in there. Yes, baby, I call now so Kohobi. So who so could nip on a woman, and I'll be a stubborn woman in any parliament. Law abiding people know. That's all yet. What's your son, huh? Oh, mamma, we are ding. Go home. Don't we are ding. Yeah. I said, Diana, and Tisa, they deny for the food, the food, the food, the food. Nanko 40 ya fa hundie so ene edeko yebe ya sante hin ene onna hin fo onna na wa ene fa osi infie bo kwa ku pensio no e ya se ne ah in some the do gana na mo ene we hin na de ko so no adiko a sante hin ne si sanko 40 ne si so kwa ku pena de na kwa ku he e tu da lam se e fi ko jopi pi wo huni infie se da de wo huni ene no huni bi ana e hin ya ma kuma ko ne boso na e ko e ma. I don't know what kind of leadership is not about a position or authority. It's not about a position or authority. And I want to say, obey your man. I'm going to be a man. I'm going to be a man. I'm going to be a man. I'm going to be a man. I'm going to come back to say, I'm going to be a man. Babesia, a dear was hasty. They wouldn't even know the kind of machine, the one of the smoke and therefore, you know, you should have a book. Now you couldn't come upon the compound. Yes, sir, I am. The dear one, I come come up. You shouldn't ever hope. I swear, they know she had the mean, I a queen man. Yes, I can't say they were to be a fan, so I don't know your own crabby. Yes, so it could be a no fan, sir, you know your own crabby. Huh? Yeah, I kind of know.

0: nana ya kuma se nana ya kuma se mo ajo yes eh idi aboko yes
1: idi aboko
0: ye eja dun bi aboko nana kuma se se e wo mo se se na di wo mo se na na na na ne se se gana e di bi na ofi
1: Master.
0: Oh, baby, how can I come here? Oh, can I, baby, how can I come here? Yeah, my papa. Yeah, yeah, we say. Yeah, yeah, we answer say. Yeah, meet you.
1: No, my
0: house. Yeah.
1: Put on your papa.
0: Yeah.
1: You are. Oh, kata.
0: Right.
1: Sa.
0: Sankrofo we, and see, and see, and see, and see, and see, and see, and see, and see, and see, and see, and see, and see, and see, and see, and see, and see, and see, and see, and see, and see, and see, and see, and see, and see, and see, and see, and see, and see, and see, and see, and see, and see, and see, and see, and see, and see, and see, and see, and see, and see, and see, and see, and see, and see, and see, and see, and see, and see, and see, and see, and see, and see, and see, and see, and see, and see, and see, and see, and see, and see, and see, and see, and see, and see, and see, and see, and see, and see, and see, and see, and see, and see, and see, and see, and see, and see, and see, and see, and see, and see, and see, and see, and see, and see, and see, and see, and see, and see, and see, and see, and see, and see, and see, and see, and see, and see, and see, and see, and see, and see, and see, and see, and see, and see, and see, and see, and see, and see, and see, and see, and see, and see, and see, and see, and see, and see, and see, and see, and see, and see, and see, and see, and see, and see I say, my punishment, dear, more day, the demas uncle for you.
2: Oh, money, punny, very good, Rafa. And more day, no confessing, dear Milano. Finestano, I'm your plug who are Benjamin, maybe that's what I am, no church in me, pa. Sir, you uncle, who be of her driver near the 2 years on it. Oh, I see, so you say, could speak. Of her, but you're same with me.
0: Yeah, once you call you, be a horse, I hear. And what do you want to know?
2: Of a tea, me, Pusta, say. Now, West is the only new family, because I say, maybe that video is over. My dear woman, just you.
0: Sir, Nana Mabo, dear, what can was me? And in the air, because November 1. Says, indiscipline, no, police for Behassie. Oma, reckless, Omaka Cabasavasano, a woman named Rasu near Union. There's one man said, the CCTV, come to see now Boboha. There's a, the Oya, Oya, and Kwasu Bian, Ebunu, Swahu. A woman, a control room.
2: Of any abessor, Sasania Manomobe, a bad Yanian Union, ye. Oh, Anya Maria, who be Nina, don't be ye, come dressing it. A heap of Bob, Bessin, say, Yumin and Yamania Manisania Man, Yofa, you who be.
0: What do you say?
2: I'm not going to be a good one.
0: Once of my
2: gun, I mean,
0: offer me to my gun, and now come once. I say, I check. So, when I'm done, because the government to own Guabana, or man, I say, and Chichiriano, a ticket tampa. So, it be now because indiscipline. It be now because it's a far dear tria. Was me the main fan to me the walk to ya? We say, was me the may say. And tis uncle phoning in on a crack. I say, it poker be a between do a fast war. Na and no matter a quinine. See at the gun, a mum, and a real
2: I'm a mum.
0: What is this?
2: I'm not going to be able to do it.
0: Of a day, the attack.
2: as a party is Yadia, and you always got a baby. You
0: Ghana, a baby, your grandson, ever cross a mother, and 2 days I would say,
2: oh, I found you.
0: Mountain and across the Samian, Master Yakan, as in the Paya, or the security for two or one ten.
3: And security for two or one uncle baby, I thought he'd be you in Yamo.
0: And Yen Yamo, Miss
3: Rachel,
0: and
3: I said, and it's in a jail saying, you know, uncle baby, I ban now, and I be a two moment or more on any deal money in August. That's for a moment to drink milk with your papa, Danabo.
0: And yet, Master. And I'm not going to be able to do it. Oh, no, no. We will see with any other chance. In person, I pray.
3: Okay, Martin, you then I will expect to see you then. I will officially find you.
0: I see a probably yet to punum near Domishemu. The children said, it's a gun on our ancestor. So, research in the canoe, any now, when you are become a canoe. Woman to me, and yet no more. Yet a gun a moment a railway like Uncle Four, I should have no more to no more to Neddy. Then I would the oh, the baby is 7 years. Yeah, you can crave, you know. Now, yeah, the matter at all said the bear safety. Well, I'm maybe at the catastrophe. I'm going to be able to know on so far. Was me the cost cars, me cotondi. Oh, and he never be a city, you know. You hear leader and a nay. Oh, there's all one spell, the pack grab. So, I mean, I said, I did so.
3: I'm sorry, I'm going to say,
0: I know what I'm saying. I'm going to be able to get a little bit of a problem. I don't know. Anyway, and I will come and say, oh, my two women will be able to say. And I did send an evidia woman, but it was a sana. I see a team punish woman, the punishment, and so ever. And do the man, you say, a baby's a worry. I hint someone, I mean, you know, when it debit be any age, my son. Right. Now, you are dying a bit. Why, what is going on here? Snap, too. At a crow. Yeah. Come on. I feel you've been answered ever saw here. I didn't be ever see. I don't know. Ever saw be never heard you go. Be behind ever switch up cohefa. I'll go what's happening so I could hear the echo so. Let's just see what will happen. Be answered ever circle. The first I can feel ever service is here. Ecco, io non mi via, ecco su, e se lo va. Ubuntu na ehun dawo ma enko enemy.

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1: I
0: won't get
1: my bed too much. And often I'll go to the tomb. Oh, Vaza. No, no, no, no, no, no, no, no, no, no, no,
2: no, no, no, no, no, no, no,
1: no, no, no, no, no, no, no, no, no, no, no, no, no, no, no, no, no, no, no, no, no, no, no, no, no, no, no, no, no, no,
2: no, Ofa, Mr. Ofa, what radio station are out to the crowd? We say, I'm coming to ask
1: you. I don't know. I don't know. I don't
2: know. I don't know. I don't know. I don't know. I don't know. I don't know. I don't know. I don't know. I don't know. I don't know.
1: Come on, I
2: said for
1: need you. I didn't go for now. Oh, listen, say, come on, I said for need you. And let me just say, bad guys here want to be in a woman says, I may be a bar, woman, and this will be a woman to care because I'm your normal opportunity. And I may be a seven year cassette. Your problem, Morgan, I'm in leadership on a hana, I say, a hona, I say, a country free. Any kind of moment, your young phobia, no. Om kututu railway rail line yi na kotondie gana wa hun nyina eti na na e ade a indipa na wa gana memo indipa bia me never said the agency. So, it come back as number one. I did a first corner, yet drawn a windy panel will be more jammed at that. Oh, Tina Pano, I see a pecker be a bit much trouble for soundcrophone. I do there. Just rest assured, Sakwane, a quane, be Sakwane, I will come one seven. If you quite away, and you quite be a nana, Malady, you say. What's I'm to say, where you quite? And you be a dink rat. Oh. Say a bakura si from ban na se yes
0: yes e we see Sydney airport we dey check na re o we dey so bob what is your break da e no we
1: no oh na na na na yeah banana ti
0: what you choose be da what you choose be da
1: na na enoma pi bana bi o ha ya na wo wonte issues ba da bi a e o ha wonte me na make chiro
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1: 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Na airport na ma ho si ewie airport no. 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Na mi si issues be be o ho a. O ma aye ewie. E so stay people kura complain se. Ya ye airport no di ato. By getting to the airport no. From city to airport no kura na e so e ye problem man.
0: Oh,
1: yeah, but Nana, they all can't. Nana, they all come once, Nemibo. They all come once a me. Oh, call another European country, Swa. They all come once a minano. One bum running in a para. Yan, you will be in the tree every way. Ye rain in the airport, no. We be ending in a democracy. Nibana, baby son of Spain. I was sitting here for two. I'm say, I don't know when you to see it. You bet my. Well, no, no, what do you say?
0: How many
1: years? No, smart. I say, what do you say? A government failure. Mismanagement in failure. Leadership where you can. Then I say, leadership, dear Canada. Well, see, a honor. Yeah, leadership, tap, no, you want no, particularly in Fagan and Kuano. I didn't even tell me, dear Noaka. What do I know, Candia? It's so easy. By implementation, no, I had the idea. Because Cronona, a we have Germany, a BBM, Montino, official quires, I had the noir. Sika of Shakurabia and Sanka, Anna, you will lead the Sibu or Cranor, why ya, dear? A man, you could crana, a pejani, and suka, a yen ya. A yen sikan no, as a so by idea, who's the only bebo are, Sikana, a kutane, a yen idea. Oh, my sika, as what by yard, papa, I'm a man in your home for so crana, a yen ya so by his idea. The type of people now come once ever. The high in the balcony. Oh, Brown, Sab, Buancra, the Okra, come once ever. Actually, Uncle Bessa, Sab, Brown, the Okra, come once ever. Say, Yantima, I never really learn, I am forgetting. And a craft face and send uncle, dear baby, yes, my, Ninja, Satchel, and my ten grammar, he can Ninja. As you send. did run a cranny in Missa, and in your account didn't know Mintiminion. I saw Oma become a woman kind of crunch, eh? Sibia say. Eddie, a quaw, dear. Women said more, dear, me, I'm Terry, and Yedge Macassibia. Especially in Yedge Macassibia. Give it to my yenna. Big time, Ghana, and to do. I won't quite any Udin Abute. So rest of you, Sir Beyedma. We are now signing a woman, mom, dear, but I made a mean signing a hono. Yea, sir, and a hono. All right, Nana, and tell no. I'll open a course to a gun and memo.
2: It's your wound is that, and yep, a quite yam out.
1: And yes, I need maybe I didn't be a bet. Then I won't bet my equine. Sign a better material.
2: I don't know. They say two parties really. We are back. Kufa Betabi, a Kufa Betabi, Mohammed Tabi, Mesa Betabi, Rollins a Tabi, son of a meeting. Young pet defender, he be not honest and trebby me.
1: Young pet, you see, and petty.
2: Offer, yet your pet a tete party be. Oh.
1: That's what we are trying to do. Yeah, but so on the end, so BNC will be a quiet. Tell party bait me a media, fine. Say,
2: you see, and yes, of us, and yet MPP and this MPP and this Indian. Because those two parties, you know, fire, try one more. You could see a gap.
1: Yeah, but I'm
2: not near to Parliament, then to
1: fight. Yeah, hold your channel. Yeah, but I've been a maker and say, you know, leadership standing in the Ghana memo near parliamentarians and saying, baby, you cry not. They supposed not to be there. So, if you have home or parliament to uncrowd, you're running here, sir. Guess a mom crack all.
2: And that's what you are going to go to parliament.
1: Yes.
2: And then the crown will come.
1: Yeah. Baby, you're going to
2: go to parliament.
1: A cobass, I know.
2: Because the same drama tuba could be or mutuba could be offer. A cabba bear me no be also mutu offer. I did not call Locky Cross in two courses. They did the Moose suggest for one and a money at the other. The minister says, I can't no make tremors on my day offer. Yeah, I had the idea.
1: Nana, Nana, see you quite to one, and chase a beer. Your project beer, a beer here. Ye say, ye you quaint, no, a see a jab project. As ye sad again, ye, if ye are near CC. If you make a chase, ha, it me, a ye quaint, said the working. Come, pa. I chatted the book on Uncle Funny General, dear said Jehovah. So I said the old genus, and I'm so genus.
2: Then I saw
1: on the Miamity, I mean, no meaning, I didn't mean number Jesse. Then I mean,
2: I saw Cass in November, more baby, Anna.
1: Then I told Boston, I'm just said, the mom no musicon. Mono, moon, moon, moon, moon, moon, moon, moon, moon, moon, moon, moon, moon, moon, moon, moon, moon, moon, moon, moon, moon, moon, moon, moon, moon, moon,
2: Yeah. What type of any be or more yen is any man of a more yard in the dear? Or moon your money be of Anna in the hill? Or more yard no much you mucking at night next near ye.
1: Yeah.
2: Of yourself, yard ye, who was if you are going to come there, send about the Boboho, over cockat you will be as you owe. On a crown, I had no name say, and to Sano, who make you say? What do you take? And that's all the BBS was a honey cap. Oh. 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
2: 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Ah, there be who cast a watch me there. Of our new mopa, Chimamichi.
1: Yeah,
2: it's who for you tape you ever see was on
1: your so did they want to?
2: I didn't know. 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
1: Nana, Nana, can't you? Nana, Nana,
2: Nana,
1: Nana,
2: Nana,
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2: Nana, Nana,
1: Nana, Nana,
2: Nana, Nana, Nana,
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2: Nana,
1: Nana, Nana, Nana, Nana, Nana, Nana, Nana, Nana, Nana, Nana, Nana, Nana, Nana, Nana, Nana, Nana, Nana, Nana, Nana, Nana, Nana, Nana, Nana, Nana, Nana, Nana, Nana, Nana, Nana, No, Michin Kofo. I'm here to Michin Kofo. I hang in any boa. Yeah, yeah.
0: Ova, me, watch me da,
2: watch me da.
1: Gana,
2: Gana,
1: Gana, Gana, Gana, Gana,
0: Gana, Gana,
1: Yeah, Nana, I want the Oche, Nana, you come see a different from the old canoe. Was woman to Tabia, who Chamo knows macho, and I'm so crumb hanging now over the camera, a hardy hardy. A hunk of one at woman called court to call court, and the government to say, yes, it's a baby, woman be beer. Nipa complain. We have been our Kagana Hono, who can once and BBC, who be uncovered, in Yaki and Nortum.
0: We wanna see off a moment that you said you were Hana.
1: Yeah,
0: I want to tell you what you are.
1: Yeah,
0: what you know, Pulu now, but you say, speed and now couldn't with the machine bet you. There is a high 60 or 67.
1: Yeah,
0: then I didn't want to be improved, Jamie.
2: Not I don't know if I'm going to be a coin.
1: Okay.
2: Ramp for crowd was so cry aside the end so. A family said, Ubagana, China.
1: Well, Nana, me bagana, a quammy fast road, even who said, Sandy, didn't be so.
2: A family said, Yana, I now fight a doom, fantastic, say, the more than Akofa, Wabu, Moses, Uncle Yana, Fabo said, yes, Ghana, no, of a quiet, yeah, one way, yes, a particular sister,
1: sister, Ebe ye jwa gana mem. 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
1: 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Yeah.
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1: mm
0: wo ya president ko ya se be chu be chu
1: yeah for sure
0: but then I know de papa man re but pen mu bi di se ni re Uncle Speedy, Uncle Denner, Bayadma. If a buffer baby crowd, then we're in the moon and then I'm at top of it. If you have a show your president to Krana, you go over and swap a little food and I would drive with you two at two and be president.
2: Ofare na je so wa u sai.
1: No, I'm just.

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0: 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Ah, the mission of Asamoa. I was a little ticket, you know, and now the actual connect. It is not a binum, I can was them. It be a trucker and the be a drunkway. And I should have been the quarantine. I mean, you know, yes, I'm kidding, kidding, kidding. But now I'm so. Upon your friend said, why you mean, Missy can or training in every. It be a no binum. Kona sem se twa mene su baby siana isti on gana ah panye wa yomi isi kana ofia ni nyere wiana se se ontue nye yeah here come here train cases out from court no sabe pepe and I find your making so we here na so we say deformation or deformation was you when sami jam fi e wo court once we physical court one court is go you aso court
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0: 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mobile and man free free. It's been a book. Let it come back as a common comma, the badger mayor. I saw a passes on over Egypt to mem and no deeper 15 or master than didn't do to your new year. I may any at you, Mukoko, and self any of Sky the Cocoto. I think a moment will be a cosso or Ghana Mamma. Ghana and your cancer, Scana or Ghana Mamma, it belongs to the public. We are politician, and now say we are government official, now we are Jimmy Bia. Sigan, any idea? Hey, how many cigar? Do you say Cobomoa? I see it to me, Truanson. Yeah, I see it to me, Truanson. Media, I see it, Hunan. There's nothing wrong. The Mayweather only Kofi Trump and Echo. It's all good. And that all. Did you know say if you are sick of women in Arno? Did you know? Oh, Jewish bride of woman. Sadly, I can't tell you. I do hear in the Pamina. Six of the world. Richest. I come with seven in Arno. Oh, yeah, you do for. Two former jaw womb. Yeah, I mean, you're a good American. His uncle for a canny passes no more as 1.45 trillion. Hey, and now you come as a scary ever bro. Why? And mention ever bro. 1.45 trillion. Who's a seven? Yeah, queer man, my cousin Muhammad, and you have a uncle for a good tree. I mean, have a listen to Mahama. So can people ask you near Bripa and Sadia.
2: Hey, think you are smarter?
3: Hey.
2: I want this guy in the office. Good afternoon. Midi Ivan, every national security, and here munina for questioning. 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And to the rest of you, sorry, quick. Why can't I? If I tell me, Kasamu, and see, first of all, quick. 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Check, power, check those ones. What are the keys? Is there? Bring them quick. Charlie, start moving. Start moving, 4BN, straight.
0: 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They are too religious people. ehia nipa bi oyɛ different kura ɛwɔ Ghana mam sankofo oyɛ wo bɛ bubu wo mapre no sabi ne yɛ stubborn somebody ka ka che Ghana na wewe la kura no makututu wo msi ekotɔ di 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Sank of women to me, Mru, women to know. Obesity form. American Mamma, the Okano. Akaya Zamina, one Kwame Kuma, Neba, Jambe. Also, I in Yamedia, ever Egypt. And at the Dow, no Kwabit Mamuno. So I will host Empire, Kwame Baba Kono, and Okono. What is breaking news? Okabuno. So politics, the market is in na unye ne pa otimi di ntura me emfa ngo wura politics mo beti makasa kama what one or kadia is so easy but implementation no any asem implementing no kwa be faso kura be sadie no eh ya de de na um say individual kura um say wo ska bo wo ska se botum aso kura hu de odi ska na ye e wo hoda bia e wo be bia e bi no I did my hammer, or bell, or soon at last, you were kind of bimino. I saw over creating jobs, say 1.33 over a minimum jobs that were creating a hope. And I come, I say, my hammers will be a beard, my beer, and your beer, dear. Opa bet my head over to my and me be the garam say, Opa, what my ninja free when the media back and cry. And I mean, a chief fool and near come with 70 and near in a gas and ninja lies and quan. 24-hour economy, a bus one and my ninja fail, went to mind it. Now, what about Minya? Woman Development Bank Bia, Mahama Kandin Dindina. What year can pick a siapa? Woman Development Bank, you know. None of us know about some number who knows what I did, gentlemen. Look at us and graduate, you may be a needy. Tutu and the Kakwa. Dinya, obey and a mouse. Nina went to me. And Trump won. Did you see Punta Macassa? One chantra. Who never been so? At the Mahama can send me the chief groceries in your kind. And nobody didn't work Ghana moment. And Ramaka said, I was in Ghana. I said, was this 5-3 or 3-5 or whatever? And I went to me and to be a first seminar. Veggie and a seminar of fruits near Indiana, Ghanaians. 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security, no? And our resident 15 suspects, the aircon was there, no? And yeah, I am pardoning. No, no, I had a phone. Huh? 6 vehicles over alert. I'm not equal to you. I'm not going to come here. I'm not going to come here. I'm not going to come here. I'm not going to come here. And that one, too. I'm sure you heard the air. So, of course, so. Where Africa and Canada? No, any been there come on seven. I don't can a trooper. What's Africa is poor? It's Africa for no. It's come for to her. Eddie, what's here? Moon West. You ain't here West for no. And I'm African. I poor, sir. You ain't here, cause it's home no more. Trying to tell me so I ain't no more possible service. So I know, and I'm African. Then that's an angry. You be no. And I said, to be any home, that's an angry. Give it to them. And the Canadian lawyer, one day, I can say, I think, sir, it makes a lot of sense. Come on, come on, pal. e ko Russia mamu mun kase mina Russia bironia on on o si sa e ne board no 100 million wana we say scan me si mina rebuild Moscow historic ya sa ka tuja Moscow bi si wona ah 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This is how they do it. 100 million. But this is how they. Then the dahui. The dahono. Well, we call India me. Name some okay. How many years in it? Who year? I don't know. And one other. Say United Nations. And I almost say. Do my day be on. We do not say so so. Obis. And then. So I question. India me. Okay. How many years in it? Over 40 years ago. Near. And one in Ebusa. Because United Nations, I say, and for so many partners, they pick and choose. They will come to be here, away from here. No matter how many autumn, come to any area, how many we come from somewhere. We born in Africa. How many? 54. You need single city. But how many United Nations? But how many? How many? But how many? So, you can be asked. Everybody is too much. They are so. Why are you saying that they are concerned about African leaders? Why are you buying a woman? No. They did their best. That we are. They will come and assassinate you. You have come here. They will come here. So we come here to Togo. Former president of Togo, you know, Kase. So why are they? So one cry has here. So or did it. So France currency near India. You know, they are the bear. Yeah? It gets short. Wapu kono. 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Wee ewe he. So nifo ana. So nifo dia. 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I just 61. Ghanaians say I don't know if I health workers say I don't know. Canada, I'm making some slower. But so I go here, it's more. Yeah, the above. Your home share any sign of a bar. Some controversy by, I said, Mahama, I can say intimate. Don't to me, MPT, care money, the air course, or want to me, say, you know me. They say, I saw for Ghana memoir, they fighting themselves. You won't go for what almost supported the president in Kayano. Say, we saw above four and woman Kakahono, baby. And cried above four crying, say, President Mahama Crania, one brat, a sophon of Muko, Koyasha the crowd, school demon in a woman's school, almost sent Kunya, a scene in a band woman. We are so for an inch as a baby, I could be an hour, as you call, we are suffering dinner, as okay, you call you, no. 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And I've got so many in America. So many a woman, some owner, I replace one as Prime Minister. Castama, British, UK Prime Minister, no, I'm a fraco yash one. As a conyan is in Eco Trabana. African lady now is women here. Somalia lady, and a mini. Lady, think of somebody a talent no who. Your talent now, opportunity in the Indian city, PC, none. And a down, dear Queen Man, dear to one. And there's sad news. I'm not hope of a. I could feel run as a best in that. It's Cafor got a moment of problems, so Munma, as I said. And so, because I say, hey, they ain't been coming here. Well, when they are to general, I'm going to pass a car, and I am Queen.

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1: Politician is near people, they all the same. Last time I called court,
2: yeah,
1: it was new time over the Accra. Then the court room, other thing was turning down, no more pay and Tiscarania.
2: Yeah.
1: Upon Kuma, the country is a down on Gazo Motoa, a bamboo from a big yaman. That was the end. Can went here. Upon Krumoment, I says, me, I'm in the here. Send the information, yeah. Also, yes, court clock of falsified documents from bank.
2: Mm-hmm.
1: And the prosecutor was able to expose him here. One year for them, which is a simple politician, and now for Ombu, you say, boah, boah.
2: Yeah.
1: When the politics for Ghana, you say, boah, boah, boah. Wait, just imagine. So, we can see. Ghana, the way we are going through, yeah, Kukuru Sikasi, Amau, Tepedibia, Kirogis Kane. Go ball kick also working, it's over 100 and something. Cash, almost to was over 100. What the hell? Nana?
2: Yeah.
1: And then my, I must spend Ukwe year, Kobonswan, Gold Bulls, Canada Bonswan. Oh, Nana, please. No. No, for the moment, I mean, no. Nana. Frank, can't yeah. I people don't understand. No. Nana. On my end, Colaco school, yes. On my independence, on my baby, can you cry when you? Quiet. Bola, green to me, sir. It means clean bola. I want him to pay a house there, you pay rough. No, who Chris catch a commobi. No, we didn't quash yourself. Oh, your barber can be, oh, yeah, you're perfect. But your support, or call. So now you want me to read you to no more can open. Face to face documents in each little mother on the nine of one. Now, and yet, Obia will say, afraid. Bank of Ghana, any group or some of them. If governor move to coins, then the governor to coin and the governor and deputy only. The deputy only. With how much is counting Eddie? How much Eddie? Yeah, it's a medium view, the middle of the number, and I'm check. If you good book again, workers, it's a mini whole ministry. On cast at your whole ministry. It's on my expenditure. Ah, I mean, how? There's a young girl from real position. It's who could get to all position as someone like a cake. And you're supposed to be a football. You could wake up about his car.
2: Yeah.
1: It's the chrono for a ball. Chrono. Broad day robbing. broad day. You are robbing Ghana. You be doing country. Because the system of government, you will be of power. Obviously, be being to me. You be doing to be case. You obviously be being to me.
2: Yeah.
1: Yes. One was from who be being to me. I see be a normal kid. We be a normal kid. We be a normal cell man.
2: Yeah.
1: And I almost saw man. Hey. Oh my God. Pot. It's going to get the fish. The big nature man. Can you think of pot. Kick or pot. But we die in Chifum. In Chifum. We'll be a banana. We'll go for Chifum. We'll go king Chifum. It's me who contain of cooking. Supporting these things. Oh, when you say it happened everywhere, it happened with Bim Lesson, they happened with me. Look at all these things. And then have some problem with you, and that also we see a diamond is good. But then we go. Oh, my, what you say? Your flow, we say, oh, my court to grab me. She can be a national cathedral, maybe a scalp. What is it? Be a good job one day, a man of 20 years. Be a copa, will be awesome, a man of 5 years. Be a community before 5 years. This thing, it don't solve no problem for any nation. It don't bring development. But rather, back one is now don't go for. Nana, will be a bonia. Use the law to deal with the person accordingly, whether it's for party B or party A. Now, as the law no go to one side, Nana. It's not good for the society. It's not good for the society. But go for what kind of phobia? When you buy a baby. I'm going through tough time. There's no sign of any hope. Crap. There's no hope anyway. Say NDC and people be a bit more bored. I think the president is going to be a president. High profile people make it kahoo. What is here to prove high profile? So sometimes no clear back of it. And you don't have to be a lawyer. Or you don't have to be a policeman to know the law. It will be a given name. People see when someone else can, some people can see. Security people yet training. What could you be a 4-year baby? We jump them. I didn't call out them. We don't almost 2 days. No, I was a woman with your mommy. What kind of society are we running? What kind of system of government are we running? How could you tina? We don't go. I went a proper child to be a dog came in a sense. Me, okay, Kenya, press conference, I'll be Casa, in that. It's not Nana, what system of government is this? Animal farms growing, yes, sir. So, Ghana near Korea, Nana. Yes, yeah, they are come training Bible. You see, the bread, could be Canada back.
2: Yes, no. Yeah. All right, I'm Ghana. Here, Colonel. But having said all this, you know, still, I'm gonna be a bee. You want to just be there's even a make us a kind of the piano in my poetic, you know. So, a dear Namukai, Jesse Morgan, no, and Casanka said, dear Namukan, Ghana first, no, and they're talking, baby. No poetic, and they come on some. On some little list, a man will be no man, Mahama buys will be in, you know, a friend who will be. So a campaign of cancer be oh, cancer na, say women's development bank na if I have fa, in who baby if I business na, in who ni yeah okay, mam tia I don't know how many day, how many car, how many amia, I de buy a car, no musu few musu mko 20 years to see, security person if I be chichu na I do mo kono, I hope so we should enquire politician, enquire so he ni we ni who ni who ni, yeah he de musu ABC. Na ekosu ono yeah ejabusia mwachi ejabusia timka
0: ava metunga pa
2: yeah ya mwachi wenye tim bia no media fine
0: na edena sesia eyesi na eja kasi kasa sana dem clear
2: ah na sesia mino kasa bibia ba
0: yeah semo. The other two Jano, we be no Casentino, Sanka Utimichi, and I make to us a crack.
2: Ah, near Kanko, for be I say a freeway, no, a quiet baby year, I mean, at the Bay Edge Money, you Marcus at the truck, no, Mr. Sakoton, dear, I caught you, woman, 15. And I'm cousin Mahamam say, he's so angry. Said, I dear uncle, for be a year and a gun, a mammo. I know, Debbie, I've been no Marcus a gun, any, yes, so, as he a pre party. Yeah, particularly as he ain't indiscipline, draws more gun and mum. And they did discipline here, and they be not whom me and me, whom my horse is in you be him. I want some in that ear canoe. And I ear can't be if I be on some hammer and say a campaign all by no will be a bobbing out to all by and a far heart. And I am hungry. Can I come? A fast horn and an Indian honor and marshal, you will be a. It's all kind of a walk. I want to send back on. And yesterday, we saw something, so I have to know. I had a poor woman or call, say, since you be, say, baby, or call baby. If I start no cry, they bust me, who stood in view. I mean, say, I never two, say, I never two on it. And the bodyguards were doing it, she said, Cohen Suena. You see, I said, since you say, I got a mama check, she didn't take me here. But, and the down, excuse me, and I find your marking, and so could see why. I could see some medium feeling where the court case is not case. The other court, I'm court, tuning out talking. And say, in Nemo, when to Mr. Court was who any for the case, no, any criminal case, and I force a civil case, indeed. I hold no more pressing and fumbler, now in Trenfield, and Trias Adian. And your boss one, son of one kitty to win run. Your bobosu and a gifem to be bo ha, and have a beer and so. A bit me Eddie and my and Yako. Upon your trump was assembly, sir, or lose me Tamayina, or where is I? My name say A and a retro was 1 and 2. And I'm said, on Bosso continue now. Well, Ru, and therefore, we should have void in Timmy Timmy can have. To show Mama Candy is a moon of a permit. They can a Canada government, no? Yeah, so in the coffee trump. so this yeni Kofi Trump say se oyi ne se free Canada aswa Canada be fi asisi team right and the Canada government say Kofi Trump Canada have been run and so kwa no wo ye babo wo and the Canada and the say the city and say na betie e na wo na be Canada afia se na say and so also menda in fact in kakrebo wo say omu e yusu no hono and so na ta won bi ono the normal be a boss e dia mo no akasi abaya ban so from Somalia Muslim no assembly they say no do here Westminster they say to aba one in MP ona okusi hwani omo prime minister nanu ya wo UK astama ofiri hono ye to 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poor and near year, ye near mamma, a year poor. And or can also be quite in your own honor. Brenda Africa, I mean, say, a beer. It dear, who may be a sinner, and yonder cresser. Somebody away in your media, mum dear, ye can come and come, the bear fan so and so. Jamai, some one so in your media, oh, Egypt. Come and come, the first bomb back on, so the money be back on. And at the honor, a queer name, a make a mamma. Yeah, so the other one said, Dawson, to coffee pusia, to what you know, so come once more. Young Guernum, yeah. A Jabusia Tianca, a Jabusia, a Jabusia first is here. A telephone, I said, Jabusia, so who problem away you move, who ban what you Jabusi aba no ate ahifom. 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

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Me now I jam on. 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I'm not yet for me. Then I'm sorry, I'm pay for your forehead. 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

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That's the way.

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What's your mother? What's your mother? What's your mother? What's your mother? What's your mother? What's your mother? What's your mother? What's your mother? What's your mother? What's your mother? What's your mother? What's your mother? What's your mother? What's your mother? What's your mother? What's your mother? What's your mother? What's your mother? What's your mother? What's your mother? What's your mother? What's your mother? What's your mother? What's your mother? What's your mother? What's your mother? What's your mother? What's your mother? What's your mother? What's your mother? What's your mother? What's your mother? What's your mother? What's your mother? What's your mother? What's your mother? What's your mother? What's your mother? What's your mother? What's your mother? What's your mother? What's your mother? What's your mother? What's your mother? What's your mother? What's your mother? What's your mother? What's your mother? What's your mother? What's your mother? What's your mother? What's your mother? What's your mother? What's your mother? What's your mother? What's your mother? What's your mother? What's your mother? What's your mother? What's your mother? What's your mother? What's your mother?

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1: What's it?

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1: 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Kawakuma to Yamo. It has you in Namibia or Tiasia on site. 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

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yeah, yeah, yeah, yeah, yeah, yeah, yeah, yeah, yeah, yeah, yeah, yeah, yeah, yeah, yeah, yeah, yeah, yeah, yeah, yeah, yeah, yeah, yeah, yeah, yeah, yeah, yeah, yeah, yeah, yeah, yeah, yeah, yeah, yeah, yeah, yeah, yeah, yeah, yeah, yeah, yeah, yeah, yeah, yeah, yeah, yeah, yeah, yeah, yeah, yeah, yeah, yeah, yeah, yeah, yeah, yeah, yeah, yeah, yeah, yeah, yeah, y

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1: 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What's it? What's it? What's it? What's it? What's it? What's it? What's it? What's it? What's it? What's it? What's it? What's it? What's it? What's it? What's it? What's it? What's it? What's it? What's it? What's it? What's it? What's it? What's it? What's it? What's it? What's it? What's it? What's it? What's it? What's it? What's it? What's it? What's it? What's it? What's it? What's it? What's it? What's it? What's it? What's it? What's it? What's it? What's it? What's it? What's it? What's it? What's it? What's it? What's it? What's it? What's it? What's it? What's it? What's it? What's it? What's it? What's it? What's it? What's it? What's it? What's it? What's it? What's it? What's it? What's it? What's it? What's it? What's it? What's it? What's it? What's it? What's it? What's it? What's it? What's it? What's it? What's it? What's it? What's it? What's it? What's it? What's it? What's it? What's it? What's it? What's it? What's it? What's it? What's it? What's it? What's it? What's it? What's it? What's it? What's it?

Jesus, I am the Son, I am the Son, I am the Son, I am the Son, I am the Son, I am the Son, I am the Son, I am the Son, I am the Son, I am the Son, I am the Son, I am the Son, I am the Son, I am the Son, I am the Son, I am the Son, I am the Son, I am the Son, I am the Son, I am the Son, I am the Son, I am the Son, I am the Son, I am the Son, I am the Son, I am the Son, I am the Son, I am the Son, I am the Son, I am the Son, I am the Son, I am the Son, I am the Son, I am the Son, I am the Son, I am the Son, I am the Son, I am the Son, I am the Son, I am the Son, I am the Son, I am the Son, I am the Son, I am the Son, I am the Son, I am the Son, I am the Son, I am the Son, I am the Son, I am the Son, I am the Son, I am the Son, I am the Son, I am the Son, I am the Son, I am the Son, I am the Son, I am the Son, I am the Son, I am the Son, I am the Son, I am the Son, I

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What the men are in the floor? Me now want to jump on. What the men are now? I'm right here. What the one on me jump on? I'm right here, pray to be here, hear me. And tip up for me. Then I'm sorry, I'm pray for you for a minute. Oh, oh, oh, oh, oh, oh, oh, oh, oh, oh, oh, oh, oh, oh, oh, oh, oh, oh, oh, oh, oh, oh, oh, oh, oh, oh, oh, oh, oh, oh, oh, oh, oh, oh, oh, oh, oh, oh, oh, oh, oh, oh, oh, oh, oh, oh, oh, oh, oh, oh, oh, oh, oh, oh, oh, oh, oh, oh, oh, oh, oh, oh, oh, oh, oh, oh, oh, oh, oh, oh, oh, oh, oh, oh, oh, oh, oh, oh, oh, oh, oh, oh, oh, oh, oh, oh, oh, oh, oh, oh, oh, oh, oh, oh, oh, oh, oh, oh, oh, oh, 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

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Send over me and now, Pomonia, Chinet in a year. 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You're the machine that is so much.